0: FM, la radio dei numeri uno.
1: I wrote the song as a message for help on behalf of anybody finding theyself. I wrote this letter to numb your pain.

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There's no intimacy.

this. 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